0: 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We want to remain on scene. We're documenting 4 EPCRs from that traffic.
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Roger, stand by. 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

0: 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Do you have an ETA for LAPD? 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

Metro from S81. We read your comments. 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Anything further?

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Major is going to be self-transporting to Kaiser Panorama. He have LAPD meet patient at Kaiser. It's going to be an assault.

0: 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We're at 9100. Receipt across the Nordhoff. We find nothing. Do you have any further information?
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from Engine 99 here on scene. I'm home across the Dixie Canyon. We have one car that's teetering on the edge of the K-Rail, on the edge of Mulholland. All patients are out. We're going to start to secure the vehicle and also initiate triage if we have any additional patients. And stand by for further rise up and also on the tack. Car is teetering on the edge and there are homes below. We'll advise if we need anything further. Keep everybody coming at the time.

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Upon further investigation and the size up, the vehicle has a good purchase on the side and does not show any signs of rolling down the hill. It is secured by some safety wire and rope. At this time, you can cancel the balance of the shift. No patience. Attach LAPD.

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2: 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We're going to continue through and take a look at the vehicle.

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Metro, engine 6, unit hatch, engine 86, for incident. Let them know that our accident at the Alta Freeway, westbound 134, east of Lincoln.

0: 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You can let CHP know we will not be working off of the westbound 134.
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1: 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Can you confirm?
0: Metro, we just got on scene with 860. We'll let you know.
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1: 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LAPD's inquiring.
0: Metro from Life 475, no. 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
0: 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Or has the RP need us? We find nothing.
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We're at 17900 West Chatsworth. Behind the home pits, we find no indication of a room fire. Do you have any further information?

0: 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Security advised that there was someone in a black SUV lighting things on fire. If you can find nothing, we have nothing further.
1: Copy. We saw someone sitting in a black SUV, but there was no rubbish fire anywhere in the area.

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Notify LAPD we have a possible DUI suspect on scene trying to leave the scene.

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1: 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Driver is on scene on foot. He was the driver of the vehicle into the parked cars.
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Rescue 91 of the Fall, 13161 Cranston Avenue.

Engine 83, traffic accident, eastbound at 101 freeway, cross

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Rescue their night, divorced person from 6535 Hassel Avenue, across the Haines.

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Intercept 2, rescue 896, fall 6830, Jordan Avenue.

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1: 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Life Force 93, Rescue 84, Chest Pain, 19439, Ventura Boulevard. Engine 81, Assault, Intersection of Van Nuys and Chase. 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

0: 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Rescue 839, unconscious, 6181 Sepulveda Boulevard, cross Irwin. Rescue 104, abdominal pain, 8133 Lindley Avenue, cross Cantera.
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Life Force 93, go. Can you notify DWP? This is a problem to the service on the street side. Unable to shut off the water to the

Metro from Light 460. We're on scene here. DWP is on scene doing a construction project, and they punctured a half-inch PVC gas line. They said they've already stopped the leak. However, we'll need the gas company to respond. We're going to pull our monitors out, and we'll give you more information if we need any other resources.

0: 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We're getting zero readings on our five-gas meter. 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

102. Rescue 102, Agent 39, unconscious, 5322 Ventura Canyon Avenue, across Chandler. Rescue 72, fall, 6233 Barrel Avenue. Agent Rescue 106, cardiac arrest, 22643 Stratton Street.

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Engine 73, Rescue 70, cardiac arrest, 8546, Ellisdale Avenue.

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Engine 103, bells ringing, 17950, lost.

0: 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There's traffic accident. 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
1: 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We did not find a traffic accident. 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

Engine arrest 87, difficult respirations, 15731 LaMarche. Flight 474, EMS 14, we've attached Battalion 12. Flight Force 39, rescue 100 to Fall, Van Owen and Woodman.

Central Engineering. You can have the PR come down. There's no knock box

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Engine 83, RP's gonna come.